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day, Potts Farm was a place to go. 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Y'all ain't listening to more dirt.

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0: Bailey Zimmerman and Chevy Silverado. 5:32, we got the sun coming up, and enjoy the sun this morning because, well, you got a bit of a mixed bag this afternoon. Certainly the risk of thunderstorms and the risk of some strong thunderstorms around the noon hour. And now again, starting off, mainly sunny today, the high around 22, slight humidex at 24.
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0: Not sure of the price of beer in Mexico, but I can tell you that there is at least tentative peace deal between the U.S. and Iran, and the price of the barrel of oil that goes across the world is going down. It's still about $10 U.S. more than it was before the Middle East war began. And if you're looking for lower gas prices right away, don't look too far, because it doesn't look like it is going to happen anytime soon. Oil reserves are depleted. They've had oil refineries that were damaged during this war. And a lot of traders wondering, is this peace deal going to actually hold? And we haven't seen it actually officially signed. There might happen on Friday in Switzerland. But it looks like gas prices still staying pretty high for the summer.
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0: Okay, so I didn't know this was a thing. Now, I knew that you could be tracked on your cell phone, and the first thing I do, especially when you get a new update, is make sure that people can't track it. But apparently siblings and friends track their friends and or siblings. And a new survey out has found that more than half of parents of 18 to 25-year-olds, if they're that savvy with their phones, track their adult kids' locations using smartphone apps. 52% of parents track their adult children's location using a cell phone. 25% of the trackers say, here's the thing, monitoring their location may actually cause more anxiety than reassurance.
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0: What are they doing there? She's just getting up, and I'm going to send this one out to Jody this morning, 548. It's the way I feel. Lucky.

Why? How did I get?

0: to barn dances. Country music tells your story. Hear them all right here on today's Best Country, the new K Country 93.7.
1: Beautiful sunny start to the day. However, by the noon hour, we get the risk of strong thunderstorms, and the risk of thunderstorms carrying us through the afternoon hours as well. High around 22 with a humidex of 24.

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1: From the Skywards News Center, I'm Rafael Torres. York Regional Police are searching for three suspects following a shooting in a commercial parking lot near Dovedale Drive and Woodbine Avenue in Georgina on June 4th. Investigators allege the suspects confronted the driver of an SUV, and during the encounter, a firearm was discharged from inside the vehicle before both vehicles fled the scene. No injuries were reported. Police have charged 40-year-old Cody Calusi of Georgina with firearms and drug trafficking offenses and are asking anyone with information about the remaining suspects to come forward. At noon today, the town of Georgina will raise the Chippewas of Georgina Island First Nation flag at the Civic Center as part of National Indigenous History Month. Residents are invited to attend the ceremony, which recognizes the Anishinaabe Nation as a valued neighbor and celebrates the ongoing commitment to a respectful and cooperative relationship. The flag will also be raised at Woodbine and Ravenshoe Roads. National Indigenous Peoples Day will be observed on June 21st, celebrating the heritage, resilience, and contributions of First Nations people across Canada. Barrie police are reminding drone owners to know the rules before taking flight, noting that drones are considered aircraft and must be operated safely and legally. Transport Canada says drones cannot be flown near airports, over crowds, near emergency scenes, or above 400 feet, and larger drones require registration and a pilot certificate. Police also warn that flying drones near events such as air shows without specialized authorization can result in significant fines and create serious safety risks. From the Skywards News Center, I'm Rafael Torres.
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2: Today we have a high of 22 with a 40% chance of rain and the risk of a thunderstorm. Overnight tonight we have a low of 13 with a chance of showers and the risk of a thunderstorm. Tomorrow a high of 20 with a chance of rain and the risk of a thunderstorm. Overnight we have a low of 14 with a 60% chance of showers. And Thursday, rain with a high of 23, overnight a low of 12 with cloudy periods. 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I'm Antonia Altabonte.
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3: The southbound side of the 404 is moving quite well at this point. No problems or slowdowns to mention there, even between Finch and the DVP. Highway 48 nice and open to start things off, and a clear drive for now on Highway 47 in and out of Uxbridge. If you spot something else, tell us toll free at 1-833-NOW-SLOW. 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

0: Well, the clock starts later on this morning on our summer auction. Good morning. There's Justin Moore, 610. It is the Morning Drive with Dan on the new K Country, 93.7, today's best country. That's right. I know it's not officially summer, but yeah, it's close enough. You know, it's close enough. We're calling it our summer auction, and it will be coming your way as of 8 o'clock this morning on our website, kcountry937.com, and will continue until next Tuesday. So, if you open it up, what are you going to find this time? Well, let me tell you, if you are looking for vacation plans and stuff to do with the family as well, you'll find a ton of things there. Unrestricted vouchers for Porter Airlines anywhere that they fly. Also, I saw the Wilderness Tours again. It's a mini vacation package, so you get a cedar cabin, part of whitewater rafting. There are packages there to take a look at. Where are we here? One night stay at Hotel X in Toronto. And that is valued at $620. We're talking top end here. But there is a one night stay there. Also, there are stays in other locations. And where are we here? Looking for the... one night stays at Monte Carlo Inn. So if you happen to be in a certain area. Two night stays at Bonnyview Inn. There are trees from Timberscapes, winery tours, blue e-bikes. They call them Blue Rev e-bikes. And also, they've got passes to rock climbing, gift certificates to Georgina Auto Service, and other gift cards, including to Elpida Cafe, passes to Brooks Farms, gift cards to Boondocks Eatery, and more. And again, the auction will be officially opening just around 8 o'clock this morning. You can check things out on our website at kcountry937.com. 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And my advice always is to go in early, take a look. You can see the descriptions, find out exactly what everything's all about, and kind of get in your mind where you're comfortable in making a bid and put in, maybe it's not as much as you would put in for your highest bid. But go in, set a highest bid, and then you can track it, because if somebody outbids that, then you will get a notification from our third party who is running the auction. But it's a great way to do it. And, an item here, an item there. You never know. You could be going away with some incredible deals by the time it does wrap up next Tuesday. So as of 8 o'clock this morning, our website will be active at kcountry937.com. With our summer auction. We are active here. Lots to talk about this morning and lots of great music for you. And coming up, we've got some silly burrows.
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It is the new K Country 93.7, today's best country. Lots of sunshine here to start off. And then by the noon hour, we're going to have, some unsettled weather move in. The risk of some strong thunderstorms and then the risk of thunderstorms as we continue through the afternoon. Hey, I'm so happy I cut the grass yesterday. Getting to that point where if it had rained again, then you're really kind of, bogging down a little bit, but all nice and cleaned up and I guess ready for whatever rain could fall. And again, it's the risk of a strong thunderstorm and risk of thunderstorms in the afternoon. You never know, because sometimes some areas will get hit and other areas just are left untouched. On our Facebook page today, just added this interesting survey that's out about parents tracking their kids through cell phones. And I'll be honest with you, I didn't even know this was a real thing. And then I heard a couple of young people, we'll call them young people, talking about tracking their siblings. And I'm like, what? And through the phones. Now, you can disengage that. And what happens, though, is people do that, and then they get an upgrade. And as soon as an update comes through, then it comes back on, and you have to go in and change that setting. But you got to say that I've never done that myself. But apparently there are a number of parents out there who are doing it. And this is a study that came out of the University of Michigan. 25% of parents tracking their adult children as well. So we're just asking you, have you ever tracked anyone in the past? Now, the only thing I've tracked is I do have that location finder for my Apple devices. And sure enough, you forget where you put your phone or you forget where you put your iPad. And I've used that to find it. But I've never done it for a person. Interesting. I don't know. Have you done it? Let us know on our socials, on our Facebook page, K Country 93.7 FM. Also, we do have our Mindbender question for you today. 32% of people say this is the worst part of summer. There's a bad part? Apparently there is. What do you think they're saying? Leave your answers at K Country 93.7 FM. And the answer to yesterday's question, 25% of men have received this circular gift for Father's Day. It is a key ring. I guess the ultimate would be a key ring with a tie stuffed into it, right? Would that be the biggest gift you could ever get? Leave your answers for today's question on our Facebook page, K Country 93.7 FM. 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

0: think it was blue, and it definitely wasn't from Kentucky, but I did see the moon this morning, and wow. Good conversation last night with Jody about the fact that we are getting more sunshine here. Kentucky Headhunters, 6:30. Yeah, and here's the sad part. I don't know, maybe it's being Canadian. Maybe this is what makes us Canadian, is we're sitting there and looking outside, and just absolutely exhausted. It's after 9 o'clock, my bedtime, because I got to get up early. And realizing, wait a minute, it is past 9 o'clock and it's still bright out. So Jody looks at me and says, yeah. So it's bright early in the morning. I said, yeah, quite a few hours of daylight now. And so she said, of course, that means that, yeah. I said, yeah, the pendulum is going to start to swing. I think it's, is it the 21st that it starts to swing the other way? And then, you know, you start to compress those hours of daylight. And I don't know if that's just being a Canadian thing or keeping full perspective on the fact that it's going to change sooner rather than later. But I do like the change. I like the change in the seasons. It was a long, long winter, but we'll enjoy this while it lasts. And it's going to be a warm one again through the summer, but we're still just about seasonal temperatures now, as we are expecting to hit 22 degrees, just below the seasonal norm of 24 degrees. Unfortunately, at this time of the year, we also generally, by the afternoon hours, look at the potential some days of thunderstorm activity, and that is going to be the case today. Around the noon hour, chance of some strong thunderstorms. And then thunderstorm activity is possible as we continue through the rest of the day. Again, just a possibility, just the risk at this point. But enjoy the mainly sunny skies here this morning while you think about the potential of the rain later on in the day. I don't know. It's just being realistic rather than being Canadian. Don't forget, our auction is opening up officially 8 o'clock this morning. You can find out all the information, check in on the descriptions, and maybe put in some early bids as well by going to our website. At kcountry937.com. There, the sun will always shine.
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0: And I will be there from 11 till 2. 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

0: Well, not telling on him, but getting some disturbing news. Didn't see this one coming, but Entertainment Now says that Jelly Roll has filed for a divorce from his wife, Bunny XO. Apparently happened in May. They were married in 2016 in Las Vegas. A source saying the divorce was mutual and private. And TMZ says the movers are outside the couple's Nashville area home these days. Neighbors say this is the first time they've seen movers at the residence. So I don't think that's necessarily confirmation, but it sounds like the marriage could be over.
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0: I'm just speculating here, but does this not come after the release of her tell-all book? I wonder if that had anything to do with it. 6:39 on the drive.

0: yeah. Make it an orange juice this morning, please, and thank you. And we'll just do the straight orange juice. So Post Malone coming to Toronto, and Elle on the rodeo had a chance to give away some tickets. And congratulations to Shannon Woodyatt, who was the winner on Friday. She's heading off to see Post Malone this summer.
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0: For spring, you know. I'm getting confused because, after all, it is our summer auction that we're starting today. 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

0: Wasn't that long ago she took some time off from touring to kind of get her head straight. And then this year, wow, what a year. 7 awards, CMAs, and she was up for 7 awards. And, of course, it continues to roll along. And we was talking about this the other day, that her big goal this year, I mean, she's won so many awards. Her big goal this year is to try and get on Saturday Night Live. That's interesting. She wants to do that the television thing, or at least the SNL thing. Here's a quick reminder. We're just going to check traffic in a moment, and hopefully it doesn't become an issue. But the new four-way stop is now in place at Park Road and Black River Road. So keep that in mind. Black River Road and has always had the stops, but Park Road has not. So those new stop signs have been instituted as of today, and that'll slow traffic down and hopefully not create any issues. Speaking of traffic, let's find out what's going on those roads.
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3: Southbound 404 is continuing to impress this morning. Still no problems there and minimal slowdowns. Even by the time you get down to Finch, things are moving well down to the DVP, at least for the moment. Highway 48 continuing to impress and still issue and volume free on Highway 47 in and out of Uxbridge. 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And that's the latest traffic. 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
0: Taking a look at GO Transit, the Richmond Hill, Barry, and Stouffville lines all reporting in with good service at this hour. We're certainly getting a lot of sunshine here to start off the day. Enjoy it. Mainly sunny through the morning hours. Then around the noon hour, we've got the risk of strong thunderstorms. Risk of thunderstorms continuing through the rest of the afternoon. And obviously, if we get hit with them, a little heavier rainfall. Otherwise, we are looking at a dry day. But it is going to be rather unstable with the risk of thunderstorms right through until the evening, and then partly cloudy skies. This afternoon, we will hit 22 with a humidex of 24 degrees. Right now, outside of the studios, it's actually pretty pleasant, but it is still 11 degrees. The nice thing is that the breeze has eased off somewhat. 11 degrees right now in Barrie, 12 in Newmarket. It is 11 in Orillia, 12 degrees in Uxbridge, and 11 degrees in Holland Landing.
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1: From the Skywards News Center, I'm Rafael Torres. York Regional Police are searching for three suspects following a shooting in a commercial parking lot near Dovedale Drive and Woodbine Avenue in Georgina on June 4th. Investigators allege the suspects confronted the driver of an SUV, and during the encounter, a firearm was discharged from inside the vehicle before both vehicles fled the scene. No injuries were reported. Police have charged 40-year-old Cody Calusi of Georgina with firearms and drug trafficking offenses and are asking anyone with information about the remaining suspects to come forward. At noon today, the town of Georgina will raise the Chippewas of Georgina Island First Nation flag at the Civic Center as part of National Indigenous History Month. Residents are invited to attend the ceremony, which recognizes the Anishinaabe Nation as a valued neighbor and celebrates the ongoing commitment to a respectful and cooperative relationship. The flag will also be raised at Woodbine and Ravenshoe Roads. National Indigenous Peoples Day will be observed on June 21st, celebrating the heritage, resilience, and contributions of First Nations people across Canada. Barrie police are reminding drone owners to know the rules before taking flight, noting that drones are considered aircraft and must be operated safely and legally. Transport Canada says drones cannot be flown near airports, over crowds, near emergency scenes, or above 400 feet, and larger drones require registration and a pilot certificate. Police also warn that flying drones near events such as air shows without specialized authorization can result in significant fines and create serious safety risks. From the Skywards News Center, I'm Rafael Torres.
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2: Today we have a high of 22 with a 40% chance of rain and the risk of a thunderstorm. Overnight tonight we have a low of 13 with a chance of showers and the risk of a thunderstorm. Tomorrow a high of 20 with a chance of rain and the risk of a thunderstorm. Overnight we have a low of 14 with a 60% chance of showers. And Thursday, rain with a high of 23, overnight a low of 12 with cloudy periods. 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
3: Southbound 404 volume beginning to accumulate around Davis Drive to St. John's Side Road, and we're seeing some more now between Finch and the DVP as well, though not as heavy as it could be. Looking at Highway 48, that continues to impress this morning, and things still looking good on Highway 47 in and out of Uxbridge. If you spot something else, tell us toll-free at 1-833-NOW-SLOW. 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And that's the latest traffic. I'm Spencer Costin.
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0: We growed up that way. High Valley. It is Morning Drive with Dan on the new K-Country 93.7. Today's Best Country Day number one. Well, not quite there yet. We're a little less than an hour away from opening things up on our website at kcountry937.com. It is our next auction, summer auction time, and you can get all kinds of great deals. Gift certificates to Georgina Auto Service. How about some stuff to do with the kids and or the family? Unrestricted voucher for Porter Airlines anywhere that they fly. Mini vacation package. Cedar Cabin included in that for wilderness tours. That's whitewater rafting. That is part of that whole package. One night stay at Hotel X in Tarana worth $620 per night. That's rather expensive, but you'll get a deal here on the auction. Two night stay at Bonnyview Inn. We even have trees from Timberscapes that are part of the auction this time. One-night stays at Monte Carlo Inns, passes to the Honda Indy, which has moved to Markham for the next 5 years. Interesting, I had a chance to see the site location, and they're out there. They've been out there. I was talking to somebody last week, and they were saying that they put this special pavement down for the track, and it's on it's gonna go through just north of the 407 is the primary area, and there's Go Transit is over there, it's gonna be an interesting course, definitely a road course. But then you think about the X, it's a road course as well, except it does go through the X, but it is there for the next 5 years. We've got passes for that. Coleman camping gear back again, tickets to the ROM. Gift certificates to Urban Nature Store, as well as passes to Brooks Farms, gift cards for the Boondocks Eatery, also Tangles Hair Salon, and Georgina Rental Service packages for Tyson Trailers and more. It will go live just after 8 o'clock this morning. What a way to get into summer.
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The interesting news on Jelly Roll. If you missed it, we were talking about this earlier. It is the Morning Drive with Dan on the new K Country 93.7, today's best country. Yeah, Entertainment Now and TMZ reporting that Jelly Roll has filed for a divorce from his wife, Bunny XO. They say it actually happened in May. They kept it pretty quiet. They were married in Vegas back in 2016, and according to the source, the divorce was mutual and private. And TMZ reporting that some movers were seen outside of their home in Nashville. It's interesting because, yeah, you hadn't heard a lot about them together recently. Even though he was off the road, he had been traveling a bit with Post Malone. But I don't know if pure speculation, just complete speculation. But is there a coincidence that it just so happens that she had released a tell-all book, and then this happens? And I can remember there were some stories that there were some concerns about what she had written in her previous life. And I do remember that Jelly Roll at that time had said that, you know, there was some stuff in the book that he didn't quite know. And I wonder if that was disturbing enough. And again, this is just speculation, and it's somebody's life. But it's rather interesting to hear this. And I'm sure we'll learn more in the coming days. On our Facebook page today, a couple of things going on. We got a survey from the University of Michigan that looked at parents tracking their kids, not just young kids, but young adults as well. And this study found that 68% of parents surveyed used digital technology to track their adult children to ease their worries. And we're just wondering, have you ever tracked anybody? And I've never done that. I've tracked my own devices, but never anyone else. And some people do track their children through cell phones. I was talking about the fact that there was some young people that I overheard talking, and they actually track siblings, which is rather interesting. So is that something you know about that you do? Let us know on our Facebook page. I'm really interested in that. 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Also, you can leave your answers for our Mindbender question, which today deals with summertime. 32% of people surveyed say this is the worst part of summer. Leave those answers on the Facebook page at K-Country 93.7 FM. In the answer to yesterday's question, 25% of men have received this circular gift for Father's Day. A lot of great answers. Tires, watches, all kinds of things. Believe it or not, it is actually a key ring. Yeah. And stuffed with a tie. You hit the jackpot, right? Brett Kissel, Dierks Bentley, 725 on the Morning Drive. Enjoy the morning sunshine.

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1: Hopefully people aren't playing a game of after you, Alphonse. No, after you. No, no, after you. No, after you. And everybody can figure out that four-way stop. It's in place today. Little Texas, 728 on the drive.

0: Going from sunny skies to mixture sun and cloud, and then the risk of an isolated thunderstorm before 2 o'clock today, and then becoming a higher risk of some mid-afternoon storms and windy.
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0: you got to say, Travis Kelce, not exactly a good old boy. Living the high life these days with Taylor Swift as they get ready for their wedding. Wow, this is really interesting, you know, this the drama that goes on here. I know, we shouldn't be observers, but it's kind of fun from time to time. Anyway, latest is, and we had this last week, or yeah, I guess it was last week, because it was during the NBA Finals, that the talk was that they were going to rent Madison Square Garden for 3 nights at $1 million a night. And it's like, wow. It's incredible. What the heck would you do with Madison? I mean, that's huge. You're not. How many people are you inviting? Because there are some people upset that they're not being invited. Well, turns out that that may have just been a ruse. The couple paring back their plans for a smaller private ceremony. So here's what the source says, that the change was a big headache, but that someone was told, some one particular person was told, to see if the story would be leaked. So the Madison Square Garden story was a way to find out who was in the camp of Taylor Swift and who was going to leak things. And it's become very cloak and dagger. Aha! And all of a sudden, the cloak has become a dagger because somebody leaked it to the media. And I'm thinking that person's no longer invited to the wedding. Maybe if they get a nice wedding present. But what do you get, Taylor Swift and Travis Kelce? I don't know. 7:36, we got sunshine right now. It will become a mixture of sun and cloud. And then we've got the risk of thunderstorms as we hit the afternoon.
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0: slowdowns. First, Davis' drive to St. John's side road a little bit slower, and then Elgin Mills to 16th beginning to fill in, but Finch to the DVP is where you'll find the bulk of the volume right now. Highway 48 not showing any volume at this point, and an easy drive continues on Highway 47 in and out of Uxbridge. 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And that's the latest traffic. I'm Spencer Costin.
1: And a couple of reminders for you. One is on our Facebook page. We have actually posted the actual intersection. But don't forget, today, as of today, it is a new four-way stop at Park Road and Black River Road. That is now in effect. GO Transit is reporting in some good conditions. Good service reported for Richmond Hill, Barrie, and the Stouffville line. So we got lots of sunshine here this morning. It's going to become more of a mixture of sun and cloud as we get through the day. And a low risk of an isolated thunderstorm before 2 o'clock. Could be a strong thunderstorm, however. And then a higher risk of some mid-afternoon thunderstorm activity as it becomes a little more windy. Sitting at 14 degrees right now, getting up to a high later today of 22 with a humidex of 24. It is 13 in Barrie, 14 in Newmarket, 13 degrees in Orillia, 15 in Uxbridge, and 14 degrees in Holland Landing.
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1: Well, not a bad start to the day. Lots of sunshine out there this morning. More of a mixture of sun and cloud, and then the risk of some thunderstorm activity as we get into the afternoon. Making me very happy the fact that I cut the grass yesterday, because, you know, by the time you get home, it's like, oh man, can't do it again today. But no, grass is cut, and it'll riz once the rain falls again. Here are the Wreck Laws. Take us top of the hour.

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1: From the Skywards News Center, I'm Rafael Torres. York Regional Police are searching for three suspects following a shooting in a commercial parking lot near Dovedale Drive and Woodbine Avenue in Georgina on June 4th. Investigators allege the suspects confronted the driver of an SUV, and during the encounter, a firearm was discharged from inside the vehicle before both vehicles fled the scene. No injuries were reported. Police have charged 40-year-old Cody Calusi of Georgina with firearms and drug trafficking offenses and are asking anyone with information about the remaining suspects to come forward. At noon today, the town of Georgina will raise the Chippewas of Georgina Island First Nation flag at the Civic Center as part of National Indigenous History Month. Residents are invited to attend the ceremony, which recognizes the Anishinaabe Nation as a valued neighbor and celebrates the ongoing commitment to a respectful and cooperative relationship. The flag will also be raised at Woodbine and Ravenshoe Roads. National Indigenous Peoples Day will be observed on June 21st, celebrating the heritage, resilience, and contributions of First Nations people across Canada. Barrie police are reminding drone owners to know the rules before taking flight, noting that drones are considered aircraft and must be operated safely and legally. Transport Canada says drones cannot be flown near airports, over crowds, near emergency scenes, or above 400 feet, and larger drones require registration and a pilot certificate. Police also warn that flying drones near events such as air shows without specialized authorization can result in significant fines and create serious safety risks. From the Skywards News Center, I'm Rafael Torres.
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2: Today we have a high of 22 with a 40% chance of rain and the risk of a thunderstorm. Overnight tonight we have a low of 13 with a chance of showers and the risk of a thunderstorm. Tomorrow a high of 20 with a chance of rain and the risk of a thunderstorm. Overnight we have a low of 14 with a 60% chance of showers. And Thursday, rain with a high of 23, overnight a low of 12 with cloudy periods. 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I'm Antonia Altadonte.
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5: Volume continuing to grow between Davis Drive and St. John's Side Road. Then Elgin Mills to 16th also has some building volume as well. And then from Finch to the DVP, also seeing a bit more volume at this point, although that one is pretty expected. Also seeing a problem at Bayview and Wellington. Kind of difficult to tell which one is the culprit, though, because it's slowing in all four directions. Looks like there's a problem on the southbound side of Bayview, and then the westbound side of Wellington also showing a collision. So just keep in mind that intersection is going to be dicey right now. Might want to steer clear of it for the time being. And looking at Highway 48, that at this point is still nice and open and clear on Highway 47 in and out of Uxbridge. If you spot something else, tell us toll free at 1-833-NOW-SLOW. Looking for a little excitement? Raft the Ottawa River with Wilderness Tours. All the excitement you can handle from mild to wild, ages 5 and up. WildernessTours.com. And that's the latest traffic. I'm Spencer Costin.
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0: Luke Holmes, according to Rogers Stadium, setting a record here in Canada for the largest two-day attendance for a country artist, 100,000 at the Rogers Stadium recently. He is such a popular artist, and there's something about the music. But also, Luke Holmes says it might be something about his looks.
1: I just think it's, you know, people can see themselves, I think, in me a little bit in some ways, you know. Yeah, I'm just the same guy, right? I'm just like different circumstance now than I was when I started. I mean, I'm really 99.9% exactly the same as I was when I started out.
0: Well, he's an everyday guy. I mean, he is on this bit of weight loss journey as well, and up and down, and how many of us can relate to that?
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0: Darn, those bags of chips look good, don't they? But I shouldn't have them. Just a couple, though, right? Megan Maroney, 8:11 on the drive.

0: Megan Maroney, she's in Pittsburgh tonight at the PPG Paints Arena and coming to Toronto. She will be here on Saturday night, 7 p.m. at Scotiabank Arena, part of her Cloud 9 tour, which continues as she rolls through the U.S. and then making this stop here in Canada as well. She was in Boston last week, and in Boston, they are celebrating the World Cup by creating a world record. The world's largest soccer ball. Really? Apparently, the Massachusetts Port Authority decided we're going to break a record. So we're going to create this huge, huge soccer ball. It is massive. And it is, 47.9 feet in diameter. So 47, almost 48 feet in diameter. It is on display for the remainder of this week. Officials say the material used to create the ball were recycled. So there you go. It is, but they just have to find a soccer player big enough to kick it now.
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0: And here's what's happening, Georgina. Georgina has some great events coming up. June is Recreation and Parks Month and Seniors Month with lots of activities planned. 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The Stephen Leacock Theater is announcing its new concert lineup. 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And Splish Splash, finally, Georgina Splash Pads are open. The weather is right. 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

It goes back. Listen, not a bad looking start to the day today. 8:24. It is a morning drive with Dan. Yes, we got plenty of sunshine here. More a mixture of sun and cloud, and then we get into the potential risk of a strong thunderstorm and risk of thunderstorms through the afternoon hours. We got our fingers crossed that it's not too severe if it does hit. But then again, it is just a risk, so we might actually avoid that as well. Don't avoid our Facebook page. A lot going on there. We've got a reminder. The four-way stop is now in effect at Park Road and Black River Road. We'll see how that works out with the coming weekend as people get into Sybil's Park. I don't know. Is it just me, or does it seem like it's not as bad as it used to be because of the online booking? And now you don't get people at the last second trying to get in. I don't know. But I kind of avoid the area on Fridays, so I shouldn't speak like I know what has been happening in the last little while. But the one time I did go through on a Friday, it seemed like it was a little bit better. You can correct me if you'd like. You could text me at ICD Insurance Text Line, which is 905-989-0937, and say, hey, Dan, you're full of, you know what? It's actually really, really busy here on weekends. Let us know if that is the case. Again, I haven't been around on a Friday over in that area very often, but let me know on the ICD Insurance text line. You will find that at 905-989-0937. Okay, on our Facebook page today, that and also a survey talking about cell phones. Now, what a University of Michigan study found was that a lot of parents, not only for their kids, but also for their adult children, are tracking them. Because there's a way to track them, and I found this. I guess I knew about it, but I didn't think a lot of people used it. And then I was talking to somebody in their 20s, and they do it with their siblings. And I thought that was kind of fascinating. I guess the siblings allow it, because otherwise, I mean, you can shut the tracking off. But if you do that, you got to remember every time that it updates that you got to go back in and reset that again. So maybe that's how it happens. But whatever the case, there are a number of adults that say they actually track their adult kids. What do you think about that? Have you ever done that? Have you ever tracked anybody? I've tracked my iPad and things like that, but never a person. Anyway, let us know and leave those answers at the same spot you'd leave an answer for our Mindbender. 32% of people say this is the worst part of summer. Leave those answers, all those answers, at K Country 93.7 FM, which is our Facebook page. And the answer to yesterday's question, 25% of men have received this circular gift for Father's Day. What is it? It is a key ring. Best dad ever. Gotta be. Amen. 8:27 on the drive.

0: Well, if you missed the big news, we're talking about, it looks like Jelly Roll and his wife, Bunny XO, are going through a divorce, according to insiders. It was amicable, and they both agreed on this. And, you know, my speculation, and again, it's just speculation, probably shouldn't do that, but I am. It's just, I wonder about the timing, because apparently they have decided, or did decide on this, in the month of May. And, you know, it's not that far removed from the release of Bunny XO's book, which I guess drew out some stuff that Jelly Roll hadn't even known.
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0: Sad is what it is. Anytime anybody splits up. Brian White, 8:31 on The Drive.

0: Light, wishing on someone else's star, I guess. 8:35 here on The Morning Drive. It's Dan Pollard with you on the New K Country 93.7. Today's Best Country. We know that Canada had a 1-1 draw with Bosnia in their opener at the World Cup. They are in Vancouver now for the next two games, and that includes a game Thursday against Qatar. And, you know, win, they could make it through to the qualifying round, which is something they've never done. Well, let's put it this way. They've only scored two goals in their World Cup history, and one of them came last Friday. In Toronto. But I always find it interesting with the World Cup, and it's going to be really interesting considering they open it up to so many more teams now. But Cabo Verde with a game against Spain yesterday. Now, this is one of those upset. What happened? Cabo Verde with a scoreless draw against Spain. And officially known as the Republic of Cabo Verde. It's one of those. Okay, where are they from? Well, we did some investigating. They were off the coast of West Africa. They speak Portuguese, so not part of Portugal. It's a republic. And it's not huge. 4,000 square kilometers and a population of 528,000. And they found enough that could play soccer and play well enough for a scoreless draw against Spain.
1: 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Love Mucho.
0: Drop by and say hello. We'll be there 11 till 2. Come by and see me.
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0: Maybe one of the few things that's not in our summer auction, boots. 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

0: Langley, Morgan Wallen, 853. TTC was saying that there's an extra 25,000 people that used the Better Way on Friday with Canada playing in the World Cup. They're expecting it to not be quite as busy now that Canada is playing its games out in Vancouver. We're expecting the traffic to pick up on our website because our summer auction is underway, and we talked about a few of the items there. How about a one-night stay at Hotel X in Toronto with a value of $620, unrestricted vouchers for Porter Airlines anywhere that they fly. We've got e-bikes, winery tours, one-night stay at Monte Carlo Inns, passes to the Honda Indy, and passes to iFly, as well as Coleman camping gear. All that and more. 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
3: Southbound volume on that 404 continues to gather in the usual spots. We've got Davis Drive to St. John's Side Road slowing, and then Elgin Mills to 16th as well. Finch to the DVP remains solid at this point. Highway 48 continuing to impress, and we're still seeing an easy drive on Highway 47 in and out of Uxbridge right now. If you spot something else, tell us toll-free at 1-833-NOW-SLOW. 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And that's the latest traffic. I'm Spencer Costin.
0: Go Transit, all go this morning. Richmond Hill, Barrie, and Stouffville lines reporting in with good service. So we got a bit of sunshine here this morning, becoming more of a mixture of sun and cloud already. Getting up to a high of 22 degrees with the, I say, humidity around 24 this afternoon. Right now we're sitting at 16 degrees. The thing about this afternoon is that we could have some scattered thunderstorm activity during the afternoon hours, and there is a potential for some strong thunderstorm activity starting at noon hour. It is 16 right now in Barrie, 17 in Newmarket and in Orillia, also 17 in Uxbridge and Holland Landing.
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1: Today we have a high of 22 with a 40% chance of rain and the risk of a thunderstorm. Overnight tonight we have a low of 13 with a chance of showers and the risk of a thunderstorm. Tomorrow a high of 20 with a chance of rain and the risk of a thunderstorm. Overnight we have a low of 14 with a 60% chance of showers. And Thursday, rain with a high of 23, overnight a low of 12 with cloudy periods. 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

Sam Hunt 907. It is the morning drive with Dan on the new Kid Country 93.7. Today's best country. You know, you've been enjoying yourself and working hard when you realize, no, it is a 9 o'clock. For some reason, I thought we're in the 8 o'clock hour. Here we are, the 9 o'clock hour. We're just having way too much fun. Listen, we did have fun yesterday in our donut drop. We want to say thank you and keep up the great work that they do at Parkview Simcoe County Student Transportation. The depot is on Warden Avenue. The main depot is in Newmarket, but this is one of the depots for Georgina. And these bus drivers go through an awful lot. You can hear it in their voices about their concerns about the kids, making sure that they get to school safe and then get home as well. And in talking to some of the bus drivers, they were telling me that, this was a very bad winter. Michelle Brake, who had dropped us a note, she said that there were times this year that, you know, you're wondering, should we really be out here? And obviously benefiting now from the change in York region, because like Durham region, it's a different situation north of Ravenshoe and in Durham region north of Highway 7, where you can have no snow in places like Oshawa or here in Markham. And all of a sudden up here, you can't see the road. So now it's divided into zones here in York region. And that hopefully is a situation that will help improve making decisions during those storms for those drivers. But they do an amazing job. And Michelle had me give me a little tour of the bus that she uses. And she's a huge Toronto Blue Jay fan and has custom numbers for the aisles and their Blue Jay numbers, like Blue Jay numbers, and then a pennant that is above the door as well. And we posted some of those pictures. You can see that on our Facebook page at K-Country 93.7 FM. Now, if you go to our website, kcountry937.com, you're going to find our auction, which officially opened at 8 o'clock this morning. All kinds of amazing things. Coleman Camping Gear is back again, so check it out. You can go in, check on the descriptions, and make some bids, or just decide, you know, what kinds of things you want to put bids on. But if you're looking for things to do this summer, how about a one-night stay at Hotel X in Toronto with a value of $620? There are unrestricted vouchers for Porter Airlines anywhere that they fly. Winery tours in Niagara Falls, two-night stay at Bonnie View Inn. Also, mini vacation package. My neighbor may be interested in this one because I think she took it a couple of years ago. Mini vacation package in a cedar cabin at Wilderness Tours in the Ottawa Valley. That's whitewater rafting that is included in that. Also, tickets to the ROM, gift certificates to Urban Nature Store, passes for rock climbing, and premier packages for Will Kits. Donald Law has group Will packages as well. So check it out. All you have to do to find out what's in the auction this year is go to the website kcountry937.com. It went live online at 8 o'clock this morning.

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0: Too bad you couldn't leap it like a frog.

0: Found out what's going on there in Park Road. Park Road, they are doing a little bit of repair work. That is Park Road at Frog Street, Ribbit. And they are apparently filling some deep holes that had developed in the area. So all is good there. Reminding me, with Father's Day coming up, we do have a dad joke for you involving frogs. Frog had a choice. Friends wanted to take him out to dinner. And they said, where do you want to go, Boston Pizza or the Rib Fest? He goes, come on, let's Ribbit.
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0: I did mention Father's Day's coming up, right? You can put that one in your pocket, dads. Kane Brown.

0: Latest from Kane Brown. Recently, he was telling a reporter that it was amazing to watch his music blow up early in his career.
1: I was 20 years old. I was doing covers on Facebook for like 3 years before it finally kicked off. And then one day I woke up and just had it through. Like, my phone was basically dead while I was on the charger because I had notifications on. That's when I thought my life had changed. And then, like, a year later, it went to the millions instead of the 60,000 that I thought I went viral with. And then record labels started hitting me up. I was 21 years old. I remember going straight to my bathroom and crying because I was like, this is it. Like,
2: that's crazy.
1: I'm about to, you know, get to do something. I didn't know to what scale, but I was super pumped at what was happening.
0: Well, it's right up there with the top artists these days. A little bit of a revision for our weather forecast here today. Originally, around the noon hour, we were worried about some strong thunderstorms, the potential. Now, that is not a concern. In fact, we're going to stay mainly sunny and then a mixture of sun and cloud and the risk of thunderstorms starting to move in around 3 o'clock this afternoon.
3: 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Mark your calendar for summer fun across the region. 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
0: This month's hits of the month at Zayre's in Keswick are Christy Crispers Crackers or Bits and Bites at $1.88, Cheerios or Cinnamon Toast Crunch at $2, and Pork Back Ribs fully cooked at $7.50.
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So, have you ever tracked anybody, your kids, whether or not they're, youngsters or they're actually young adults or older children? Apparently, there are a number of parents who are doing it in this survey. 25% of parents, this is through the University of Michigan, 25% of the parents who were surveyed said that they track their adult children. Now, here's the thing. They say, some of them, that it is in case of emergencies, 64%. But this is the frightening aspect. 68% say they track to ease their own worries. You got to let your kids go a bit. And the experts are saying, yeah, you know, it's, I guess, a safety feature. However, it's only one data point. So you're going to get the information of where they are, but your brain's going to fill in the rest of the details. And that's not always a good thing. So it may not be a good thing to be doing. I didn't even know it was a thing that other people would track other people. I can only track my iPad and my phone. Thank goodness I do that, because I put it sometimes down somewhere where I can't find it. But I've never tracked a person. Have you ever tracked anybody? Anyway, let us know. Take a look at the question. You'll find it on our Facebook page at K Country 93.7 FM. Also, we've got a reminder that Park Road, Black River Road, they have the four-way stop now in effect. And one of our listeners is a little worried about what it's going to be like when Sybil Park gets a little packed during the summer months. And I guess we'll have to wait and see how that does work. But, you know, when we do get our licenses, we're taught how to take a four-way stop. And, you know, everybody's got to take their turn. So I'm sure police will be on hand early on, as they are now, though. That's the thing. They are often on hand because of how busy it gets in that area. And our Mind Better question for you today, 32% of people say this is the worst part of summer. Leave your answers at K Country 93.7 FM. And the answer to yesterday's question, 25% of men have received this circular gift for Father's Day. Well, that ruled out ties, unless you get a weird-looking tie. No, it's actually a keychain, a key ring. Gotta say, best dad ever, right? Something like that. Tay Bay, 927. It is a morning drive with Dan on the new K Country. 93.7, today's best country.

0: 9:30. Okay, so the four-way stop is supposed to be in place at Park Road and Black River Road this morning. It says the 16th, right? Yep, 16th. But apparently it's not. One of the bus drivers dropped us a note on our Facebook page to say stop signs were not up when they drove past with the bus about an hour ago. So anyway, the bus driver is going to be going through with the car and see if they are up now. But they were not an hour ago. Surprise! You know, when they show up, oh yeah, I forgot to stop. Yeah.
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0: Well, as soon as we get an update, and if you see what is going on there at Park Road and Black River Road, are the four-way stop signs in place, or is it still a two-way stop? Today is the day it's going to change. 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

0: again. Oh, you can't keep us in studio.
1: You tried, but changed the locks, but we figured out how to pick them. So we are on the road again on Saturday between 11 and 2. We are going to Mucho Burrito See, in Keswick. 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
0: Those beer prices are enough to make you drink. Whoa.

Okay, just about time to go. Give you an update on what's going on at Park Road and Black River Road. Of course, they said that today is the day that the four-way stop will begin. Well, a vet was driving a bus this morning, said she went by. Nope, still a two-way, and just went by in her car. This is the latest. Yvette is our new traffic spotter. Yvette says stop signs are still not up, but workers are now there putting poles in, so you can expect that four-way to be in place by at least this afternoon. So there you go. Thank you, Yvette, for keeping us up to date on that. So again, that is, and we posted this on our Facebook page, by the way, K Country 93.7 FM. You'll find the announcement that, yes, today is the day the four-way will start at Park Road and Black River Road. Thank you, Yvette. That's amazing. I love our listeners. Also, we want to remind everybody the 169th Sutton Fair and Horse Show coming up in August, and the exhibitor prize book is now up on their website. They'll have more entry forms and documents. They'll be adding those as we continue along. The theme this year, Blue Jeans and Country Dreams, and if you're looking for that prize book, the exhibitor prize list, you can find it at suttonfair.com. Do a couple of clicks and you'll be able to find it. Blue Jays are starting a four-game road trip in Boston later on tonight, and we are underway with our summer auction. All kinds of great items there. Coleman Camping Gear is back. You've got all kinds of things to do for couples and also for families. How about a mini vacation package? Cedar Cabin at Wilderness Tours in Ottawa Valley for whitewater rafting. That is a ton of fun. There's winery tours, gift certificates for everything from Georgina Auto Service to Elpida Cafe to the Boondocks Eatery, Tangles Hair Salon, Georgina Rental, also service packages for Tyson Trailers. 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Oh, tickets to the ROM, gift certificates to Urban Nature. 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All you have to do is go to our website, kcountry937.com, and click on that auction button. Listen, have yourself a great day. Again, could get some thunderstorm activity later this afternoon, but enjoy the sunshine. It's going to be around for at least the early part of the afternoon. Talk to you again tomorrow.

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1: Today we have a high of 22 with a 40% chance of rain and the risk of a thunderstorm. Overnight tonight we have a low of 13 with a chance of showers and the risk of a thunderstorm. Tomorrow a high of 20 with a chance of rain and the risk of a thunderstorm. Overnight we have a low of 14 with a 60% chance of showers. And Thursday, rain with a high of 23, overnight a low of 12 with cloudy periods. 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
1: Today we have a high of 22 with a 40% chance of rain and the risk of a thunderstorm. Overnight tonight we have a low of 13 with a chance of showers and the risk of a thunderstorm. Tomorrow a high of 20 with a chance of rain and the risk of a thunderstorm. Overnight we have a low of 14 with a 60% chance of showers. And Thursday, rain with a high of 23, overnight a low of 12 with cloudy periods. 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
1: Today we have a high of 22 with a 40% chance of rain and the risk of a thunderstorm. Overnight tonight we have a low of 13 with a chance of showers and the risk of a thunderstorm. Tomorrow a high of 20 with a chance of rain and the risk of a thunderstorm. Overnight we have a low of 14 with a 60% chance of showers. And Thursday, rain with a high of 23, overnight a low of 12 with cloudy periods. 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
1: Today we have a high of 22 with a 40% chance of rain and the risk of a thunderstorm. Overnight tonight we have a low of 13 with a chance of showers and the risk of a thunderstorm. Tomorrow a high of 20 with a chance of rain and the risk of a thunderstorm. Overnight we have a low of 14 with a 60% chance of showers. And Thursday, rain with a high of 23, overnight a low of 12 with cloudy periods. 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

Mr. C, knowing that he couldn't have the toy till his nuggets were gone. 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
1: Today we have a high of 22 with a 40% chance of rain and the risk of a thunderstorm. 22 with a 40% chance of rain and the risk of a thunderstorm. Overnight tonight we have a low of 13 with a chance of showers and the risk of a thunderstorm. Tomorrow a high of 20 with a chance of rain and the risk of a thunderstorm. Overnight we have a low of 14 with a 60% chance of showers. And Thursday, rain with a high of 23, overnight a low of 12 with cloudy periods. 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
2: Overnight tonight, we have a low of 13 with a chance of rain and the risk of a thunderstorm. Tomorrow, we have a high of 20 with a chance of showers and the risk of a thunderstorm. Overnight, a low of 14 with a 60% chance of rain. And Thursday, a high of 23 with a 60% chance of showers. Overnight, we have a low of 12 with cloudy periods. Weather is brought to you by SMB Keswick Motors, serving Georgina since 1972 from the corner of Queensway and Glenwoods. Tell them Big Daddy sent you. And that's your K-Country weather. I'm Antonia Altabonte.
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3: So far, things look pretty good on the major routes. You'll find just a bit of volume northbound on the 404 as you make your way past Bloomington Side Road through the construction spot. Southbound on the 404 slows from about Shepherd to the 401. Things are running well on the 407 as well as on 48 past Bloomington up towards Baldwin. A little bit of volume there into Georgina. Things look pretty good. And over to 12, no issues. 47 to Uxbridge moves at the limit. No problems on Highway 12 in either direction. And no in-town issues in Port Perry, Uxbridge, or Stouffville. 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That's the latest traffic. I'm Alexis Deary.
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1: We have some volume northbound on the 404 approaching the 407. Again, approaching Bloomington Side Road, off and onto Aurora Side Road. We have construction in the right-hand lane. Southbound on the 404, filling in from Finch to the 401. 48 looks pretty good through Stouffville. We do have some construction between Mount Elbert and Ravenshoe, not causing any delays. You'll find 47 looks good to Uxbridge. We also have some construction on Zephyr Road between concessions 5 and 6. The rest of the concession roads are looking pretty good. No issues on concession 9 out to Claremont. As well, you'll find Lake Ridge runs well to Dagmar, and no problems on Brock Road to Coppins Corners. 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That's latest traffic. I'm Alexis Deary.
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1: We've got some rain out there, but not spotting any collisions. Out on the major routes, we just have some volume northbound on the 404, approaching the 407 off and on to Major Mac. Again, slows approaching Stouffville Side Road to just past Bloomington Side Road. You'll find things look pretty good on the 407 in both directions. Highway 12, no issues there north or southbound. Things are looking pretty good on 48, just a bit of volume through Baldwin. Once you get through Georgina and through Port

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1: Overnight tonight, we have a low of 13 with a chance of rain and the risk of a thunderstorm. Tomorrow, we have a high of 20 with a chance of showers and the risk of a thunderstorm. Overnight, a low of 14 with a 60% chance of rain. And Thursday, a high of 23 with a 60% chance of showers. Overnight, we have a low of 12 with cloudy periods. Weather is brought to you by SMB Keswick Motors, serving Georgina since 1972 from the corner of Queensway and Glenwoods. Tell them Big Daddy sent you. And that's your K-Country weather. I'm Antonia Altabonte.
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2: Looking at the cameras, I'm just seeing some rainy weather out there. However, we have no collisions, so that's the good news. We just have volume northbound on the 404, slows approaching the 407 to Major Mac. Again, slows from Stillfield Side Road up to Aurora Side Road. We have construction in the right-hand lane. Southbound on the 404 slows through Aurora Side Road, and again from Finch to the 401. We have volume on 48 through Baldwin in both directions. You'll find that Highway 12 moves at the limit. No problems there between the 407 and Brecon. 7A into Port Perry moves at the limit. No issues to report in town in Uxbridge, Stouffville, or Keswick. 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

0: 7 traffic update.
1: It's heavy going northbound on the 404, approaching the 407 to Major Mac. Again, slows from Stouffville Side Road up to about Green Lane in Newmarket. Southbound on the 404 slows through Aurora Side Road to Bloomington. And again, as you approach the 407 and again from Finch to the 401, that's just thanks to the weather. You'll find things look pretty good on the 407 eastbound, just a bit of volume through the 412. 412's in great shape. No issues on 48. It's just slow going on through Main in Stouffville and again through Baldwin. 47 to Uxbridge looks good and no issues to report on the regional roads. 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That's latest traffic. I'm Alexis Deary.
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6: 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And that is what's happening, Georgina.
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2: It's volume out there this afternoon. Northbound on the 404 slows as you approach the 407 through to Major Mac. Again, slows from Stouffville Side Road up past Aurora Side Road to almost Newmarket. And again, as you approach Woodbine, southbound on the 404 slow going from about Green Lane down to Aurora Side Road. Again, slows from about Major Mac down to the 407 and again from Shepherd down to the 401. Eastbound on the 407 slows through the 412. You'll find we also have some volume on 48 through Baldwin. And again, as you pass by Georgina, we just have some weather out in that area as well. Weather making it slow going on Bloomington Side Road through the York-Durham line, as well as when you approach 47 through to Uxbridge. Beyond that, out to Highway 12, it looks pretty good. Toronto Rib Fest is back. 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That's latest traffic. I'm Alexis Deary.
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0: country am I in?
1: It doesn't matter. 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
0: It's always on 5 in Margaritaville, come to think of it.
1: Yeah, I heard that.
0: You've been there, haven't you?
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1: I've been to Margaritaville a few times.
0: All right. Well, that's good.
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0: Okay. Well, we just want to make sure you can keep it between the navigational beacons.
1: Between the buoys. 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
0: All right. 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Let's go somewhere.
1: I'm ready. Crank it up.
0: Let's get out of here.
1: I'm gone.

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2: Overnight tonight, we have a low of 13 with a chance of rain and the risk of a thunderstorm. Tomorrow, we have a high of 20 with a chance of showers and the risk of a thunderstorm. Overnight, a low of 14 with a 60% chance of rain. And Thursday, a high of 23 with a 60% chance of showers. Overnight, we have a low of 12 with cloudy periods. 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Tell them Big Daddy sent you. And that's your K-Country weather. I'm Antonia Altabonte.
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3: It's slow going northbound on the 404 as you approach the 407 through to Major Mac. Again, slows through Stouffville Side Road, off and on to Aurora Side Road. Southbound on the 404 slows out of Newmarket down to Aurora Side Road. Again, slows approaching the 407 and again slows from Finch to the 401. Slow going eastbound on the 407 through the 412 out to Highway 12. Highway 12's looking pretty good. No problems to report as you make your way past Wick out towards Brecon. 47 looks good to Uxbridge. We do have a little bit of volume on Bloomington Side Road and the York-Durham line. York-Durham line's in pretty good shape and no issues to report in town in Georgina, Keswick, or Stouffville. 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That's the latest traffic. I'm Alexis Deary.
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2: With the worst of the weather behind us, we'll just take a look at the volume out there. Northbound on the 404 slows as you approach the 407 to Major Mac. Again, slows from Stouffville Side Road up to Aurora Side Road. Southbound on the 404 slows out of Newmarket down to Aurora Side Road. Again, through the 407 off and on down to the 401. It's heavy going eastbound on the 407 through the 412. The 412's in pretty good shape. No problems to report on the York-Durham line. Just some volume through Bloomington Side Road. As well, we have some volume on 48 through Main and Stouffville, and again through Baldwin, nothing out of the ordinary. No in-town problems in Uxbridge, Stouffville, or Keswick. 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That's latest traffic. I'm Alexis Deary.
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1: It's a collision-free drive on the major routes. You'll find volume southbound on the 404 as you approach the 407, off and onto the 401. Northbound on the 404 slows approaching the 407 to Major Mac. Again, slows from Stouffville Side Road to past Bloomington Side Road. And again, as you approach Woodbine, we have volume northbound on 48 through Main and Stouffville, and again through Baldwin in both directions. 407 slows eastbound through the 412 out to Highway 12. No problems on Highway 12 up past Sunderland to Brecon. 7A into towards Port Perry looks pretty good. Just a bit of volume in town in Port Perry at Simcoe and Scugog, as well as Toronto and Brock in Uxbridge. Other than that, everything is looking pretty good on the rest of the regional roads. 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
1: Overnight tonight, we have a low of 13 with a chance of rain and the risk of a thunderstorm. Tomorrow, we have a high of 20 with a chance of showers and the risk of a thunderstorm. Overnight, a low of 14 with a 60% chance of rain. And Thursday, a high of 23 with a 60% chance of showers. Overnight, we have a low of 12 with cloudy periods. Weather is brought to you by SMB Keswick Motors, serving Georgina since 1972 from the corner of Queensway and Glenwoods. 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And that's your K-Country weather. 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